0: is going. And Fred says,
1: I think he's in some kind of pain.
0: I think it's a pain.

0: police, and I had to write that letter to your mother. And I had to tell the judge that it was you. And I had to sell the car and go to Florida, because that's just my way of saying
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